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tube, begging for some change to buy some special brew. 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

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I know there is no turning back once my feet have left the ledge. And in the rush, I hear a voice

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Oh yes, well the morning's so bright, and the Lamb is the light, and the night, night is as black

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1: 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I can find you, I can find you.